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Better savor every moment as it flies by. 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Better live it, boy. 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

But that was when she said, even roses send up dead. Forget about me instead. 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